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1: Trending reports. The question is, you said, could we date a guy who had a female best friend, and could I date a woman who has a guy best friend?
2: Yes.
1: Yes.
3: Are you sure?
1: Is that not what you wanted me to say? What's the problem?
2: I mean, it doesn't surprise me.
1: I don't have time for this report, so hurry up.
3: The point is,
1: I really don't.
3: Mindy Kaling and BJ Novak, they've been best friends since they were on The Office together. Mindy was Kelly and BJ played Ryan. It was revealed that BJ has like a nickname of one of her kids. It's Fofo. It's one of these characters, blah, blah, blah, blah. But the bottom line of the story, he's the godfather to three of Mindy's kids, but they're not dating, but they dated in the past, which makes it even weirder. So I'm like, how are these two going to date other people if they're like this close?
2: Yeah, they're so intertwined.
3: Yeah.
1: You just have a rigid outlook on life. You know, it's called conscious coupling, uncoupling.
3: Mm.
1: Modern day friendship post breakup. It's possible. It's possible you can share a great time with your life and then advocate that person to find love with someone else.
2: I'm too jealous of a person to have that in my life.
1: I'm fine. I know, like, I'm not.
2: You don't think you're fine.
3: I don't think so either.
1: I want to go to one of my ex's weddings.
2: Like, that's on like your to-do list? Like, you...
1: Yes.
3: And do you have a plus...
1: It's on my bucket list.
3: Do you have a plus one?
1: For what?
3: For her wedding.
2: First.
1: I don't know. When is it? Do you have the date?
3: Wait, did you get invited?
1: No, not yet.
2: Yeah, because you probably won't.
3: Yeah, you probably won't.
1: No, I think... I told her I should get invited.
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0: 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Detached dating. Cicely, detached dating. So this is something that we're going to debate whether or not it's new, but this is something we're hearing about more.
1: Yeah, the term is being passed around a lot more recently. And it was interesting to see if you are maybe guilty of detached dating yourself.
0: Detached dating. That's coming up.

0: 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Detached dating. Is it new, Sisney? We've seen this.
1: That's where I was like, I don't know. Because detached dating, if you're single, you may be a detached dater if you are kind of dating multiple people. And I think it's a slippery slope with all the dating apps because it's just so easy to swipe left, right, and date casually, not fully commit to a relationship. So we can break down what exactly is a detached dater or signs that you might be guilty of it. And one is that you might feel a wall is up between you and your partners. And you always kind of have that guard up. You don't let those people in. Another one is that you keep things casual or date multiple people at a time, using that as a way to avoid attachment. I just think at the end of the day, it's just you're a player.
0: That's what I'm trying to say. So, it's like, isn't it just wanting to play her or play the field?
1: The more you can get with the quote unquote experts, it's all about you finding peace within yourself.
0: But you love you first before you love somebody else. You know, there's an author, David Brooks, and he writes about, I wrote this down. He writes about that some say you have to be loved so you can understand what love is. I don't know if that works for everybody. Maybe you need to like understand what love feels like to receive it, to be able to give it back to someone else.
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1: Hi, guys.
0: What's the story?
2: Hey, what's
0: How
2: up?
0: How can we help you?
1: I did get laid off last Friday. My question is, they gave me a 3-month severance, which is great, obviously, but do I enjoy the time off, or do I try to jump right back in and try to find a new job? Because it's not really my style to kind of like take it easy or whatever, but a lot of my friends are jealous and I'm getting paid to do nothing for 3 months and think I should travel. And I don't really know what I should do.
0: I think you should maximize this unique opportunity to do whatever you want and not worry about what other people think. What a blessing luxury.
2: If you can get by, though, because those 3 months are going to go by super fast, and then going to interviews, all of that takes
0: time. Maybe take 2 weeks then. That's a long time.
2: Yeah.
0: Like, do something. Right. Maybe split it up. Go do something spontaneous for longer than you normally would, then come back and get real.
1: Perfect. Yeah, that's a great compromise. Thank you.
0: Well, thanks for reaching out, and enjoy your time. Thanks for listening to us.
2: Make sure you don't blow through that severance, though.
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2: Thanks for streaming us. I saw that you all are streaming us here and there and everywhere. So stream it. You know, stream it.
3: Oh, yeah.
2: Listen to it wherever, however, whenever. Now, where you stream it, we can get talkbacks, these voice notes. Here comes some at you. Going to run through just a random potpourri.
4: Hello, gang. Kim here. Ryan, you have not always enunciated your T's the way you do now. I don't know if that started when you started on Jeopardy. Or gosh darn it. Sorry.
2: Wheel of Fortune.
4: I keep saying Jeopardy. Wheel of Fortune. I don't know, but it's a lot.
2: Do you know what I mean?
3: It's a lot. It's a lot.
2: Wait, that was me a lot where people get, I love watching you on Jeopardy.
3: Yeah.
2: And I don't correct them. It's like, thank you. And I call Ken Jennings. So, well, I thought I've always said literally and things
3: you
2: like
3: that. You have that one for sure.
2: Well, what's changed?
3: I don't know. I didn't notice it.
2: I think excited.
3: Yeah.
2: Excited.
3: Anything that has a T.
5: Yeah.
2: Well, I like saying excited because when I say it like that, I get excited. I don't know where it came from, but don't you feel better about what's going to happen after I say excited?
3: Yeah. Yeah. It's like a tease.
2: Like, are you like, imagine it's Friday all of a sudden.
3: Oh.
2: We're going out. Are you excited?
3: Yeah.
2: Like, aren't you more excited than me just saying excited?
3: Yeah.
6: Get excited.
2: Mm-hmm. Yeah. Right. So you should try it.
3: I love that.
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2: So there's a new kind of thing going down at night, and that is not like club dancing. It's listening bars, where they drop a needle on the record, and you listen to the vinyl, and you just chill. It's a little more slow pace. They're popping up everywhere. They're cool. 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
1: You know, I was in New York a few weeks ago, and a buddy of mine's like, bro, let's just grab a drink after dinner. I'm like, all right, great. Where do you want to go? He's like, a listening bar. Well, listening bar. He goes, yeah, this is the Japanese concept, right? They're a big deal in Japan around Tokyo and everything where you go into a spot. It's not a nightclub. It's a spot where you listen to the music.
2: Right. You're not screaming everywhere. Over each other.
1: There's vintage. It's vintagey, mm-hmm. right? Vintagey. And they play vinyl records. You can talk, but you also like are paying attention to the curation of the music, not just the mix, right?
2: Yeah, exactly. And it's like dim lighting. Obviously, there's cocktails, but the whole vibe is just chill.
1: Don't you want to be able to talk to somebody sometimes if you're hanging out with them?
2: Yes.
1: That's what this does. It's fun to see vintage speakers and the whole vintage setup. It is the new, everything that is old is new again. Pretty soon we're going to have cassette cocktail bars.
2: Yeah, exactly.
1: We're going to play double cassettes or something.
2: I love this concept though, because it's kind of just the reason why you go out to dinner with your friends, because you want to be able to like have conversations and do that. But instead of like, you can't really go to a club and like talk to each other. So having this option, I think, is the way to go.
1: Yeah. I mean, anytime I do go out where the music's too loud, I'm like, bro, I can't hear you at all.
2: Yeah.
1: So, cheers.
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1: Well, this may be the scam of scams. It's called brushing. Sissany, what do we need to understand about
2: it? So if you're like most of us, you love online shopping. I feel like there's a package on my doorstep every single day. It's very normal to just online shop these days. But when you're getting these packages, do you always check to see like who sent it? Because you just kind of like, oh, it's addressed to me. Great. I'm going to open it. And now cyber criminals are getting so... I don't even know what the word
1: clever.
2: Is. Sure. And they're doing QR codes. So you open up this package and it's nothing but like a QR code. And you're like, what? And so you scan the QR code thinking this might tell me who this is from or who knows. And then that's when they steal
1: all
2: the goods. Yes. And so they can, it's two ways. Like it can either get it right then and there, or it takes you to this website that maybe looks legit and then you put in your information there and you fall for it. And so long story short, it's just another scam that's going around and it's a bummer.
1: I mean, people are always going to find ways, right?
2: Mm-hmm.
1: But I guess, you know, you really got to be sure before you open up something in your phone or on your phone. You really got to be sure that you know who's asking for it and where it's going.
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1: Dare I say, we are out of time?
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1: Thank you, everybody, for your contributions today. Thanks for all the fun. I had fun.
3: I had fun.
1: Don't you have fun?
3: Yep.
2: Great time.
1: Oh. Great. We'll do it again tomorrow. Keep it on.
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1: 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I'm Sean Kelly.

0: Sean.
1: I'm Sean Kelly. You're...
0: I'm Miriam Stringham, back with the Mixed Morning Crew.
1: I know, yesterday you were jet-lagged with Greg Moulton, but, I mean, I can't believe it.
2: Oh, my God.
1: She's back, folks. She was in Dubai 8 months.
0: Oh, my God.
2: Oh, my God.
0: It felt like 8 months, and you know what? It still wasn't enough, but I am so glad to be back. I'm so glad to see you, Sean. You know, with everything that was going on with the whole Trump straight up Hormuz thing, I was supposed to go back at like end of March and then change it in April. So.
1: I don't know how to explain. You've used up your holidays now until 2038, so...
0: No, don't say that. It was all due to unforeseen external... circumstances.
1: Well, just blame Trump.
0: It was Trump's fault, exactly. Honestly. I'm glad to be back.
1: Well, how was it? I saw your pictures with Diana from Dubai. It looked beautiful.
0: Thank you. We had such a wonderful time, especially with a two-year-old. You can't all go out, you know, with the glitz and glamour and go to nice, fancy places. So it was just going to family places and the park and the beach and neighborhood malls and just lots of quality time. And everyone couldn't believe, well, you know, kids, they just grow up so fast. So the last time my family saw Diana was a year ago. And they just, she was the spoiled little princess for the whole trip. Played with her cousins. I caught up with my relatives, aunts, uncles, and a lot of time with my parents. So that was great.
1: That's great.
3: Oh, my God.
2: Oh, my God.
1: That is so good. And how did the flight go? I'm sure Diana, just like I would and a lot of others, it would be a pain in the butt to be on a plane for 15, 17 hours. And it's the wait getting on the flight. Like, it's a 20-hour-plus process. How was it?
0: It is. Also, another 2 hours to get to the airport and back. Going was a nightmare. And I had to keep telling myself, this will eventually end.
1: It was hard for you and Diana.
0: It was. It was also hard for the other passengers who were apparently complaining because she wouldn't stay in her seat. The seatbelt was too big because apparently when you're 2 years old, you get your own seat. Which isn't my fault. Coming back, though, I was a lot better prepared. I got a tablet for her to play with, lots of crayons. And the best thing was a fidget spinners and like fidget games and things. So it was keeping her hands busy and washable crayons. So she made her big mess all over the place, but they're washable. So I didn't feel that guilty.
1: Well, it's great to have you back. Good to see you. Glad you had a wonderful month off seeing family in Dubai. And it was pretty special. The pictures are great. And Dubai looks like such an inviting community, like country, right?
0: It is. It is. It's open for everybody and welcoming. Yeah. And I was thinking about you, too. I got you a little something.
1: Oh!
0: Yes, of course. I don't forget you, Sean. Well, you got to open it. So, I know you're single, so I got you a bunch of dates.
1: I can't read them. What does this say?
0: Well, it's in Arabic.
1: Yeah.
0: And then the other one is in English.
1: So. Sultan Premium Assorted Stuffed Dates.
0: Yes. Wow. I just thought it was funny, like, because I get you dates.
1: Yeah.
0: You get it?
1: expiry date.
0: Oh, I can't believe you're doing this. Of course, there are
1: March
0: brand new.
1: March 31st, 2025. Were these on sale?
0: I got them at the duty free. No, I got them well in advance. They are 2028 or 29, I believe.
1: Yeah, it says here sugar, 50 grams. Is that high?
0: Oh, here we go again.
1: With an old, where's my music?
0: You know what you got to do? Have a bite with your cup of coffee. Because they're sugary sweet, but they're natural. They're not processed sugar. So don't worry about it too much. Just take a bite. Don't eat the whole thing. And just eat one or two a day. That's it.
1: Oh, yeah?
0: Yeah, they're good for you. Know, honestly, I can list out all the benefits of why dates are good for you.
1: Yeah, these kind of dates. They don't cost you that much.
0: These are special. They're like covered in pistachio. You got pomegranate. These are premium. They're unique.
1: Well, here's what the box says, okay, folks. With an old and authentic, is it Emirati?
0: Emirati.
1: Emirati receipt called Tamar. Tamar. Tamar?
0: Tamar, yep.
1: Tamar. Inspired by traditions, these dates represent the soul of the Arab word with a modern twist.
0: Yeah.
1: Sultan, luxurious and authentic date company, now presents these nutritious little fruits of heaven in a wide range of fresh nuts and chocolate coatings, proudly manufactured in the United
0: Arab Emirates.
1: UAE.
0: The United Arab Emirates, the UAE. And that's where I am from. Very special.
1: Says,
0: and I hope you enjoy.
1: On the box, if you're a guy trying these dates, it's not going to cost you 50% of what you have. You will not have to seek a lawyer for a divorce. They will not try to control you and cancel all your golf games. These dates are the ones you want to keep. Thank you for that.
0: Very kind of you. Very welcome. Hope you enjoy it with your coffee.
1: Well, now that you're back, I brought you a gift too.
0: Banana.
1: Miriam Sakel's back. Stay with us.

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10: Good morning. It is 5:47. I'm Sean Kelly with Miriam Sirkel. Looks like a nice day on the way for you to enjoy sunshine and 25. It's 11 right now at the mix. How was the weather the last couple of days in Dubai before you flew home?
11: Oh, it was hot. It was up in the 30s.
10: Nice. We could get there by the weekend. This is Post Malone. I didn't say what weekend, though. Mid-March or mid-April or mid-February. Mid-August.

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1: Good morning. It's 6 o'clock. I'm Tim Durkin in the Mix 97 News Center. A beautiful day today. Nice sunshine, the high 24. 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
1: A 45-year-old Belleville man facing multiple charges following an investigation by the Internet Child Exploitation Unit of the Belleville Police. Paul O'Brien arrested by officers Friday in connection with an ongoing case. He's charged with both possession and production of child sexual abuse and exploitation material. O'Brien held in custody pending a bail hearing. Staff from Community Living Prince Edward have gone on strike. The workers, represented by OPSU Local 448, hit the picket lines after 2 years without a collective agreement. Local union president Kim Roseborough said there are many layers to the issue.
3: The first layer is the bargaining component. Community Living Prince Edward and the members and OPSU have met to collective agreement, and we have not come to terms. We're pretty far apart. And we are also a part of the Worth Fighting For campaign. The Worth Fighting For campaign is about the Ford government, who imposed a 1% wage freeze. It was called Bill 124. That wage freeze has been deemed unconstitutional.
1: More detail at quinnynews.com. OPP say they've arrested and charged a suspect after recovering stolen vehicles with an estimated value of $900,000 in Port Hope. Police say officers responded to a report about a stolen vehicle at a property of County Road 65, May 23rd. They say police located several stolen vehicles and a fishing boat after carrying out a search warrant at the property the next day. Belleville City Council approved a recommendation for all nonprofit in-kind applications already approved for both intakes of 2026 tourism grant funding to receive an additional 15% of their awarded funding. In a report, city staff said the reason for the increase is to help mitigate the impact of rising municipal service costs. It's the fee increase between 2025 and 2026. A new program launching this September aims to keep suspended local students on the right path. The YMCA of Central East Ontario is partnering with the local Hastings Prince Edward District School Board and the Back on Track program for students grades 7 through 12. Operating out of the Belleville Y, the program offers a 3 to 5 day restorative alternate to traditional suspensions. Students will receive personalized support from youth workers to build social skills, tackle underlying challenges, and safely re-engage with their schools.
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0: again tonight. The New York Knicks off to the NBA Finals. They eliminated Cleveland in four games. It's Game 5 tonight between OKC and San Antonio with tip-off at 8:30. And Canada's national men's hockey team competing in round-robin play today, which wraps up today. They meet Czechia at 2:20 our time.
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3: Good morning. It's a clear drive on the 401 heading out of Belleville and Trenton. Highway 62 and 37 are doing well from Highway 7 to the 401. Highway 49 looks good from Picton up towards Marysville. I'm not seeing anything that would slow you down. Looking for a little excitement? 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With the latest traffic, I'm Antonia Altabonte.
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2: We appreciate it.
0: I'm Sean Kelly with Miriam Sakel. First show for us in, well, a very long time, folks. There was snow on the ground, and it was minus 35 was the average temperature. Is that right?
2: Yes, you're right about that.
0: Ladies and gentlemen, I know yesterday she was here with Greg Moulton, but she's back this morning with yours truly, Sean Kelly.
2: Oh, my God.
0: Miriam Sakel. Last time she worked with me, they were fishing on the Bay of Quinte, ice fishing.
2: You're not wrong about that either.
0: Got a great trip to Dubai, hanging out with mom, dad, your siblings, your nephews and nieces. You look well rested.
2: Oh, I feel like I'm myself again, you know, and it just made me realize family is so important. It really is. And you're also really lucky, Sean, you know, that you can just drive and go see your family members. And it's something that I can't do. I can't take my car over the ocean.
0: You don't have that. Yeah. But you can fly there in about a day.
2: Yeah, I can. So I finally got done that. And yeah, just really good. And I feel like myself again. And glad to see you. Glad to see everyone here at Quinte Broadcasting again. It was great catching up. And yep, really glad to be back home.
0: Well, you brought the nice weather back. Sunshine at 25 today. Right now at Mix 97 in Belleville, it is 12. We've got lots to go this morning on the show. We hope you spend some time with us. It's 14 minutes after 6.
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1: Well, we're in for a very sunny day and highs of 25 and going down to 15 tonight and tomorrow. Mostly sunny. We can see late evening showers and highs of 24. And right now, it's 13. That's your latest weather update for Friel Heating and Air Conditioning.
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0: 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I'm Tim Durkin in the Mix 97 News Center. 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
0: A 45-year-old Belleville man facing multiple charges following an investigation by the City Police Internet Child Exploitation Unit. Paul O'Brien arrested by officers Friday in connection with an ongoing case, charged with both possession and production of child sexual abuse and exploitation. Ontario's police watchdog investigating after a person died in police custody over the weekend. Northumberland OPP arrested an individual in Cramie Township Sunday night while in custody. The individual went into medical distress and was rushed to hospital, later pronounced dead. The SIU investigating. Northumberland OPP have a pair of recent marine incidents. May 18th, conducting marine patrol on Rice Lake, they received a report of a sailboat grounded on a sandbar. They towed the vessel free. The second incident over the weekend, officers and firefighters responding to the report of a boater in distress drifting on Rice Lake. Fire crews assisted. Striking workers with Community Living Prince Edward took to the picket lines after negotiations for a new collective agreement broke down. Represented by OPSU Local 448, the members protested both in the county and at Loyalist College, where they say a number of their clients have been moved to. Brighton Council's moving ahead with the creation of a policy regarding town hall meetings. A staff report recently recommended against hosting a general town hall meeting for several reasons. However, their most recent meeting, council directed staff to create a policy. In sports, the Montreal Canadiens lose 3-2 in Game 3. They trail Carolina 2-1. The Vegas Golden Knights can move on to the Stanley Cup Final with a win over Colorado tonight. In baseball, the Blue Jays lost to Miami. The two teams meet again tonight. The New York Knicks have booked their ticket to the NBA Finals, beating Cleveland last night. They'll face the winner of OKC in San Antonio, who meet in Game 5 tonight. Sunny today and 25, a high UV index tonight, clear the low 15. Tomorrow, mainly sunny, chance of a late evening shower, 24. Thursday, chance of an early morning shower, then turning mainly sunny and 19. Friday, sun and cloud, chance of showers, risk of a thunderstorm and 20. 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I'm Tim Durkin in the Quinney News Center.
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0: 20's best variety, Mix 97. That's Somber. It's a new one called Homewrecker, doing very well. Miriam Strickell is back with the show. She was here yesterday, but she was still had some cobwebs from jet lag, and you're feeling 100% better today.
1: I sure am, Sean. I'm feeling more like myself, ready to take on the world.
0: Good. How's Diana adjusting to that jet lag?
1: She had a little bit of a problem also the last few days, waking me up at 3 a.m. So that wasn't very nice. And yesterday was the first time that she woke up at 7. So I could say pretty confidently that she's back to Canadian Eastern time and that we're all going to survive through the night.
0: Good stuff. Ken McKinley joins us next.
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0: It's time now for staff meteorologist Ken McKinley. Good morning, Ken. Good to hear you.
13: For the Quinte area today, plenty of sunshine. Temperatures warm, getting up to about 25 during the afternoon. And tonight's skies will remain mainly clear. It'll drop back to about 15 by tomorrow morning. Sunshine tomorrow with a few clouds once in a while. Still pleasant. High temperatures around 24, then partly to mostly cloudy tomorrow night. Might be a shower later at night. Lows around 12. It could be a shower early on Thursday. Otherwise, partly sunny and a bit cooler. Highs around 19. Friday, partial sunshine. Could be an afternoon shower or even a thunder shower. Highs about 20, and Saturday a few more clouds, a couple of isolated showers, and rather cool with highs around 17. I'm meteorologist Ken McKinley. Yes.

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1: Old man, look at my life. I'm a lot like you were.
0: Sunshine and nice today. It's going to warm up to 25. Nice for a nice morning walk. Tonight down to 15. Tomorrow mainly sunny and 24. Into the weekend, Friday, Saturday, and Sunday. You ready for this? Rain.
2: Oh, seriously?
0: Sorry.
2: Oh, well.
0: I hate to be the bearer of bad news. I normally leave that up for Miriam to do.
2: Oh, I was going to say Kevin Williams, but okay.
0: So, on your three-month holiday, you had a chance, you told me, to see the movie Michael, and you loved it.
2: Oh, I sure did. You know what? It was like a blast from the past. I couldn't remember how many Michael Jackson songs I knew, and it was just one of those feel-good movies. Mm-hmm. And it just brought to light Michael Jackson's story, you know? Never mind all that controversy and all the stuff that happened after, but to focus on him as a child. And he had a really pretty rough childhood, you know, especially with his dad, very strict, firm hand. And it was just wonderful. So especially if you've got young kids, teenagers, and you want to introduce them to good music, I think that's the easiest way, you know, just buy them a movie ticket, let them see Michael Jackson and be like, look, this is no autotune involved in these songs.
0: How far did they get into Michael's life? Did they get to the Thriller album?
2: Yes. So it showed how he was as a child. Let's say when he was 5, 6 years old with the Jackson 5.
0: Yeah, he was amazing.
2: He
0: really
2: was very amazing. Talented. And it just showed the relationship with his dad, the dynamics with his mom and his brothers, and then how he was controlled and how he finally was able to find himself and break free and come up with that first solo album. And everyone was just rooting for him, you know, to stand on his own and get away from his controlling dad. So that was the main focus of his story.
0: Yeah, it did very well this past weekend in the U.S., like $28 million. It's still been one of the top three movies over the last several months, so I got to get out and see it.
2: You should. 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
0: It is 6:51 at the Mix.
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2: Good morning, it's 7 o'clock. I'm Tim Durkin in the Mix 97 News Center. A man dies in police custody. 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
2: Belleville police have charged a man following an investigation by the Internet Child Exploitation Unit. Police arrested the suspect Friday in connection with an ongoing investigation. Paul O'Brien, a 45-year-old city man, arrested and faces charges, including both possession of child sexual abuse and exploitation material and making child sexual abuse and exploitation material. The accused was held for a bail hearing. A man has died while in police custody in Northumberland County. Sunday evening, officers responded to Cramie Township and arrested an individual who was transported to the OPP detachment. While in custody, the person went into medical distress and was later pronounced dead in hospital. The SIU has invoked its mandate. Currently, no other details known. Northumberland OPP officers recovered multiple stolen vehicles and charged a suspect. On Saturday, officers responded to a complaint regarding a stolen vehicle on a property on County Road 65, where police found a stolen pickup truck. A search warrant was executed at the property, and $900,000 worth of vehicles were seized. Syed Shah, a 41-year-old from Port Hope, has been charged. Members of OPSU Local 448 on the picket lines yesterday after negotiations broke down on a new collective agreement. The striking workers are staff at Community Living Prince Edward, but they weren't only picketing in the county. Kim Roseborough, president of OPSU Local 448, says they've been underfunded and short-staffed for a long time.
4: The reason we're at Loyalist College today is because Community Living Prince Edward has removed all of the individuals from their homes and told them they were going on vacation and have moved them into these dorms. So we are here to fight for our clients.
2: The collective agreement expired in 2024. We have more, including a comment from Community Living Prince Edward at QuinnyNews.com. Prime Minister Mark Carney says he spoke with Israeli President Isaac Herzog about the, quote, appalling treatment of recently detained civilians from a flotilla trying to reach Gaza. The PMO issued a news release stating Carney condemned comments by Israel's public security minister. Last week, Itamar Ben-Gvir sparked global outrage after promoting a video of himself taunting detained activists, including 12 Canadians. Belleville Shaheem Mahmoud was part of the flotilla and says he was blindfolded, tortured, assaulted, and had his personal items thrown in the ocean. That's the news.
5: Back to Svechnikov. Scores! Evgeny Svechnikov has won it in overtime.
2: 14:06 of the extra frame. The Canes grab a 2-1 series lead in Montreal. Game 4 at the Bell Center tomorrow. Tonight in the West, it's Game 4 where the Vegas Golden Knights look to move on against the Colorado Avalanche up 3-0. Buck drop is set for 9 o'clock. The nearly 30-year streak has been broken in a sweep like no other. The New York Knicks off to the NBA final. They eliminated the Cleveland Cavaliers last night, 130-93, the final. Cameron Reed, a goal and 3 assists. And Kitchener beating Efes off to the NBA final. They eliminated the Cleveland Cavaliers last night, 130-93, the final. Cameron Reed, a goal and 3 assists. And Kitchener beating Everett

0: in the field by Yohendrick Piñongo. The Jays lose 8-2. First pitch between Miami and Toronto at 7:07 tonight. And we have a hole-in-one to report. Briar Fox saying Mike Bobby got his first ever ace on the 17th hole from 170 yards. And that's sports.
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0: 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We're looking at a nice day today. Sunshine, the high getting to 25. Tonight, clear, the low 15. Ahead to tomorrow, mainly sunny and 24. There is a chance of a late evening shower as part of that. The UV index both days, very high. Friday, sun and cloud, a chance of showers, risk of a thunderstorm, and 20. 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
2: 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Highway 49 is also clear from Picton heading up towards Marysville. Looking for a little excitement? 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With the latest traffic, I'm Antonia Altabonte.
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0: 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Good morning, sunshine, 25 the high. 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
1: Name the artist is currently doing five shows in Toronto right now. This 40-year-old was born in Honolulu, Hawaii. He won lots of Grammys, and he also performed at the Super Bowl halftime show in 2014. And
0: an iconic Super Bowl halftime show.
1: Huge. And some of his big hits are Uptown Funk, Just the Way You Are, and Lock Out of Heaven. 613-962-9700 to win.
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6: 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Good morning, Robin.
7: Good morning. How are you?
6: We're doing all right. 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How about you?
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6: 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Well, here's Miriam with your music question. Good luck.
8: All right, Robin. Name the artist that's doing 5 shows in Toronto right now, and he was born in Honolulu, Hawaii, won lots of Grammys, and also performed at the halftime show with the songs Uptown Funk and Just the Way You Are. Who are we talking about this morning, Robin?
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0: Bruno Mars on Mix 97. Bruno was spotted walking down Yonge Street yesterday in Teo. Apparently it was Bruno Mars. All right, entertainment, what's going on, Miriam?
1: Well, speaking of Bruno Mars, he played last Sunday to a sold-out concert of 50,000 fans at the Rogers Stadium. And his next show kicks off tomorrow, and he'll play up until the weekend. That's on Sunday, and already Toronto residents have filed noise complaints as a heavy bass could be heard 11 kilometers away from the concert venue. Sylvester Stallone is suffering from severe health issues as he now walks with a cane, and the years of injuries and surgeries are finally catching up in a very, very visible way. Nicole Kidman is now focused on fellow Australian actor Jacob Elordi, who stars in the series Euphoria, and she's 58 while Jacob is only 28. Jennifer Aniston says she's done with injectables, and she now loves facial acupuncture, lymphatic massages, and red light therapy from head to toe. And finally, Heather Locklear and Lorenzo Lamas, who used to star in Falcon Crest, are now headed towards the altar, and they've known each other for over 40 years, and they're finally able to make this fantasy a reality.
0: Birthdays this morning for Mary Brown's Chicken, who's celebrating on this 26th of May.
1: Well, today we've got Ed Sokolowski, and he is turning 70. Your whole family surprised you last Saturday at the Blue Jays game, and they showed you just how much you are loved, and you're the most amazing husband, father, and papa.
0: Ed Sokolowski and Brenda, good people in Prince Edward County. Eddie, you have a good time today.
1: All the best, Ed. And Barbara Morgan is turning 85 today, and you are the best mom ever. And that's from Karen Moran. Celebrity sharing a birthday, Lauryn Hill is 51. She's from Fugees. Helena Bonham Carter, 60. Lenny Kravitz, 62. And Stevie Nicks is 78. Our birthday winner with Mary Brown's Canadian Chickens, Canadian Farmers is Barbara Morgan. Congratulations, Barbara, and all the best.
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0: Weather update this morning for the crew at Petro-Canada. Miriam now with the latest from staff meteorologist Ken McKinley.
1: Well, we're in for a bright and sunny day, so suck up the sunshine. We'll have highs of 25 and going down to a clear 15 tonight. And tomorrow, mostly sunny and highs of 24. And right now in the mix, it's 14 degrees. And that's your latest weather update from Petro-Canada.
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0: Good morning. 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I'm Tim Durkin in the Mix 97 News Center. 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
0: A 45-year-old Belleville man facing multiple charges following an investigation by the City Police Internet Child Exploitation Unit. Paul O'Brien arrested by officers Friday in connection with an ongoing case, charged with both possession and production of child sexual abuse and exploitation. Ontario's police watchdog investigating after a person died in police custody over the weekend. Northumberland OPP arrested an individual in Crammy Township Sunday night while in custody. The individual went into medical distress and was rushed to hospital, later pronounced dead. The SIU investigating. The CEO of the Hastings Prince Edward District School Board provided an update on Bill 101 from the province, also called the Putting Student Achievement First Act. Catherine McIver discussed the changes, which included her title change.
2: We anticipate future regulations and policies from the ministry affecting assessment and evaluation practices, learning resources, capital and renovation decisions, budget processes, expense policies, and procedures.
0: We have more on the story at QuinnyNews.com. Brighton Council's moving ahead with the creation of a policy regarding town hall meetings. A staff report recently recommended against hosting a general town hall meeting for several reasons. However, their most recent meeting, council directed staff to create a policy. In sports, the Montreal Canadiens lose 3-2 in Game 3. They trail Carolina 2-1. The Vegas Golden Knights can move on to the Stanley Cup Final with a win over Colorado tonight. In baseball, the Blue Jays lost to Miami. The two teams meet again tonight. The New York Knicks have booked their ticket to the NBA Finals, beating Cleveland last night. They'll face the winner of OKC in San Antonio, who meet in Game 5 tonight. Sunny today and 25, a high UV index tonight, clear the low 15. Tomorrow, mainly sunny, chance of a late evening shower, 24. Thursday, chance of an early morning shower, then turning mainly sunny and 19. Friday, sun and cloud, chance of showers, risk of a thunderstorm in 20. 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I'm Tim Durkin in the Quinney News Center.
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0: Quinty's Best Variety, Mix 97, Tuesday morning on the go. Our winner this morning with Montana's in the 925 contest from Quinty West.
1: Congratulations to Roger Castaldo. Way to go, Roger. He had all three songs from yesterday and won with Montana's.
0: Ken McKinley is in this morning in the Mix 97 Weather Center. Good morning, Mr. McKinley.
2: Good morning, Sean.
0: Merriam's back from Dubai. It's almost back to normal. Now Kevin Williams is off for a bit. I wanted to say this to you, Ken McKinley. Kevin had mentioned last week that he was going to be getting together with you this past Memorial Day weekend in the U.S. for a nice luncheon with yourself, your wife, his wife, at a restaurant in Maine. And I don't know if Williams told you, but I had sent him some money to pick up the tab.
2: I'll have to get back to him about that.
0: Did he say, this is on behalf of Mix 97 and Quinty Broadcasting, Kelly sent me some money? No?
2: No, he didn't admit that.
0: What did he have to eat, you know?
2: He had a lobster roll, and if you gave him the money, I mean, lobster rolls are expensive, so maybe he got that because you gave him the money.
0: Yeah, that's probably right. Probably. He was selfish with the $50 I sent him.
2: That's just about enough for one lobster roll.
0: Okay, all right. What about yourself? What did you have? Kenny, what do two weather types like to eat in Maine?
2: Well, I had a turkey club sandwich, which was delicious, on homemade bread that was toasted and very good. My wife had a salad, and Kevin's wife had avocado toast.
1: Sounds healthy.
2: It was one of those places where you could get breakfast or lunch if you wanted it.
0: What was the name of the joint you were in Maine?
2: It was called Maze, M-A-E. A restaurant in Bath, Maine, the City of Ships, they call it.
0: Oh, good. Well, it sounds like you had fun.
2: We did. We don't get to see each other that often, and we have known each other for many, many years, and it was a nice get-together.
0: Good stuff. All right, Ken, what can we expect today in the next few days?
2: Well, lots of sunshine today and warm temperatures, everything that we wanted over the weekend but didn't get. It'll get up to about 25 or so this afternoon with plenty of sunshine really all day long. And tonight, mostly clear, down about 15 or so. Another fine day tomorrow, sunny to partly cloudy. A couple of clouds around in the afternoon, but no big deal, about 24. Then some more clouds coming through tomorrow night. Could be a shower late at night in a couple of spots. Nothing that will amount to much. Lows about 12, so cooler. And a cooler day on Thursday. Maybe a shower first thing in the morning, but then it'll turn into a partly sunny day. So nice looking, but only 19. Partly sunny Friday, could be an afternoon shower, thunder shower, about 20, and then only 17 on Saturday with some clouds and a shower or two once in a while.
0: Hey, good hearing from you this morning. Are you with us tomorrow, or is Williams back?
2: Kevin is back, and you can quiz him on how he spent your money.
0: All right. Thanks, Kim McKinley.
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0: Benson Boone on Mix 97. Good morning, Mix Nation. Tuesday, 26th of May. Final few days, and we'll roll into June. Enjoy the nice weather today, as Kim McKinley mentioned in the Mix 97 Weather Center just moments ago. This weekend's going to be cool and wet, so today is the day. 25 to high. Miriam Sirkel back with the Mixed Morning Crew. She was here yesterday with Craig Moulton. Good to have you back, Miriam. And I want to give a shout out to Ashley Harvey, Alana Cameron. They were very supportive with your 6 month sabbatical.
1: I love the way you put it. Yeah, 6 months. Why don't you say it like
0: Miriam
1: that?
0: Miriam was gone for a month. It felt like 10 years for me.
1: Well, I couldn't help it. You know, the Strait of Hormuz was affecting everybody, including myself. So finally,
0: yeah.
1: I saw it on the news yesterday. Ships are going, planes have resumed, and everything is going back to schedule. And I was like, well, better late than never. So I arrived, you know, better late than never.
0: Shoot the breeze time. How was the vacation with family? You hadn't seen them in a year. Diana's grown so much in a year. Grandma and Grandpa must have been, is that really Diana after seeing? Because if you do Facebook time, it's not the same as.
1: It isn't. No. It isn't. But you know what? I cannot believe the way technology has advanced. I was really worried, all right, that Diana was going to be a bit, you know, like making strange with my parents. She saw my mom at the airport, like nothing, like she just saw her yesterday, went up to her, gave her a big hug and kiss, saw my dad at home, sat next to him, and lots of hugs and kisses. And I thought, you know what, with the way technology is, you just get connected all around the world. I uploaded.
0: So are
1: my
0: you
1: photos.
0: Suggesting there was no reason for you to go back then and visit Dubai?
1: No, there's always a reason. But it was just really nice that when grandparents don't see their grandkids, and then they feel like they're connected, you know, that they haven't really missed out. And best news of the day was Diana started actively talking. So I was like, yay, finally, because at home we all have grown-up conversations, so she finally got a chance to mix with her cousins. And then I realized, you know, kids really have to mingle and have some kind of social interaction. They cannot stay at home. So, yeah, daycare, nursery, even mixing with your neighborhood kids. Having children, especially toddlers, mixing with each other, oh, it's going to be great. So I can see that.
0: Now, how was the flight? It's by the time you get to the airport, and then you got to Dubai, it was probably 20-plus hours. How did that go?
1: It was a challenge, to say the least. I had lots of recommendations and advice that I Googled and I got from friends. They didn't really work because at the end of the day, when a child and a toddler does not want to sit down, it's really hard. I tried Tylenol. I had some Benadryl. I couldn't mix any more than that because it was going to be a dangerous cocktail of medication. And I know. And I was like, what else am I supposed to do over here? The poor girl doesn't want to sleep. So very long. And
0: sometimes on flights, you know, there's the one sitting next to you down the aisle looking at you. Can you not get that kid under control? And as if they've never had a kid that, you know, was restless and, you know, just tired of being on a plane.
1: Yes. And there were people like that. And I apologized like you would. And I said, I'm sorry, but it's not her bedtime and I'm trying my best. And they'd roll their eyes at me and they told the flight attendant, and the flight attendant took us out of the chair and put us next to the pilot near the cockpit. And they're like, Matt, can you just stand here for a while? Because people were trying to sleep. My daughter kept running up and down the corridors. So the cabin crew really helped her try to calm down a little bit. But I was like, well, I've never been this close to the pilot before. It was quite an interesting experience.
0: Good stuff. Well, great to have you back. I'm glad you and Diana will probably remember those memories for years to come.
1: Definitely.
0: Good stuff.
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1: Well, today we're recognizing Tammy Corrigan. 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And congratulations to Tammy Corrigan on being this week's hallway high five with Amy
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0: Good morning. It's 8 o'clock. I'm Tim Durkin in the Mix 97 News Center. A man dies in police custody. The news coming up for the Quinney Hearing Center. 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
0: Belleville police have charged a man following an investigation by the Internet Child Exploitation Unit. Police arrested the suspect Friday in connection with an ongoing investigation. Paul O'Brien, a 45-year-old city man arrested and faces charges, including both possession of child sexual abuse and exploitation material and making child sexual abuse and exploitation material. The accused was held for a bail hearing. A man has died while in police custody in Northumberland County. Sunday evening, officers responded to Crammy Township and arrested an individual who was transported to the OPP detachment. While in custody, the person went into medical distress and was later pronounced dead in hospital. The SIU has invoked its mandate, currently no other details known. Northumberland OPP officers recovered multiple stolen vehicles and charged a suspect. On Saturday, officers responded to a complaint regarding a stolen vehicle on a property on County Road 65, where police found a stolen pickup truck. A search warrant was executed at the property, and $900,000 worth of vehicles were seized. Syed Shah, a 41-year-old from Port Hope, has been charged. Members of OPSU Local 448 on the picket lines yesterday after negotiations broke down on a new collective agreement. The striking workers are staff at Community Living Prince Edward, but they weren't only picketing in the county. Kim Roseborough, president of OPSU Local 448, says they've been underfunded and short-staffed for a long time.
3: Community Living Prince Edward has removed all of the individuals from their homes and told them they were going on vacation and have moved them into these dorms.
0: The collective agreement expired in 2024. We have more, including a comment from Community Living Prince Edward at quinneynews.com. India's Commerce and Industry Minister says Prime Minister Mark Carney's recent visit to the country was the spark that rekindled the Canada-India relationship. Piyush Goyal is in Canada for meetings on trade and investment this week, and yesterday he met with the International Trade Minister. Goyal told reporters that Carney's move set the two countries on a shared path to new agendas and new goals. A recommendation to apply for funding and amend the 2026 capital budget for new work on the Belleville Cenotaph was approved by council yesterday. For the World War I monument, it's recommended the left side be replaced entirely, while the World War II monument would simply have seven names added. The amendment to the 2026 capital budget is $35,000. That's the news. Sports is brought to you by Alf Curtis Home Improvements, your trusted building supply partner. 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
4: Back to Svechnikov. 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
0: 14:06 of the extra frame. The Canes grab a 2-1 series lead in Montreal. Game 4 at the Bell Center tomorrow. Tonight in the West, it's Game 4 where the Vegas Golden Knights look to move on against the Colorado Avalanche up 3-0. Buck drop is set for 9 o'clock. The nearly 30-year streak has been broken in a sweep like no other. The New York Knicks off to the NBA final. They eliminated the Cleveland Cavaliers last night, 130-93 the final. Cameron Reed, a goal and three assists, and Kitchener beating Everett 6-2 last night at the Memorial Cup. Former Quinney Red Devils Jared Woolley and Carson Campbell on the Rangers. They meet the Quebec League champion Chicoutimi Saguenins tonight at 9 our time. Canada's national men's hockey team completes round-robin play. They take on Czechia at 2:20 our time today. Several costly errors in the field by Johendrik Pinyongo. The Jays lose 8-2. First pitch between Miami and Toronto at 7:07 tonight. And we have a hole-in-one to report. Briar Fox saying Mike Bobby got his first ever ace on the 17th hole from 170 yards. And that's sports.
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0: got his first ever ace on the 17th hole from 170 yards. And that's sports.
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0: 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Sunny and 25 today, a high UV index. Tonight, clear, the low 15. Tomorrow, mainly sunny. Chance of a late evening shower in 24. Thursday, chance of an early morning shower, but then turning mainly sunny in 19. Friday, sun and cloud, a chance of showers, risk of a thunderstorm in 20. Get the latest news anytime at QuinnyNews.com. 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
2: 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Highway 49 is also clear from Picton heading up towards Marysville. 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With the latest traffic, I'm Antonia Altabonte.
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4: 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That's this morning's classic with McDonald's.

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1: Just like a waving
0: Young flag. Artist for Haiti. That song's 16 years old. It was written by Bruno Mars. We got a winner this morning with McDonald's and Mix 97.
2: Congratulations to Melanie Holgate, who won with McDonald's. Congratulations.
0: Yeah, she called us in from Trenton. She's on her way to work this morning at FedEx. Good to have Miriam Cerkel back after her 7th month there. What was it called? 7 months sabbatical?
2: Seven months sabbatical. It felt like it, that's for sure.
0: Yeah, well, it felt like years. I missed you so much.
2: Aw, you're too kind.
0: Yeah.
2: I missed you guys, too.
0: That's good to hear. We're going to be joined next by Rachel Mergel. 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
0: Google it. It's 8:13 Tuesday morning. Growth continues in the industrial park here in the city of Belleville. Joining the conversation this morning is Rachel Mergel. She is with Human Resources, Trust Beverage Company, Yaya Foods. Good morning, Rachel.
14: Good morning, Sean and Miriam.
2: Good morning.
0: Well, a special day ahead just after 10 o'clock. Some special things happening at Yaya Foods. Tell Mix Nation what's happening.
14: Yes, it's very exciting. We're having our official grand opening event to mark the start of production here in Belleville for Yaya Foods.
0: So Trust Beverage has been around now for 30 years, located at 540 College Street East in the Industrial Park in Belleville. What are some of the products produced at Yaya Foods and Mix Nation?
14: Well, we're a co-packer, so we manufacture things on behalf of other organizations who outsource to us, and we're really seeing a shift in the product market towards alternative milk and milk protein products. And so that's the primary kind of product that we make. And we do plastic bottling, shelf-stable plastic bottling.
0: So I know the crew there, Yaya Foods, Pat Walsh, who's the director of, is it product?
14: So, yes, he's the plant director.
0: Yeah, I met Mr. Walsh months ago. He was pretty excited with the announcement. And here it is in the Belleville facility. It's growing again. How many employees right now, Rachel?
14: We have 85 employees today, and we're forecasted to have 95 employees by the end of the year. And our end goal is creating 300 jobs in the Belleville area by 2030.
2: Wow, that's really great news, Rachel, because I believe that the company, while you do have a lot of growth within the industry, and it does represent, right, a new chapter in this innovation and collaborative industry, right?
14: Yeah, there's a lot that we're able to do now, especially with the product capabilities that we have in this particular site. There's a lot that we can do in terms of serving and optimizing distribution across Canada and the United States as well.
0: Yeah, and it's a family-owned Canadian business too, Rachel. That makes us all feel good knowing that a Canadian business has been around now for decades, is thriving and continuing to grow. That's a great story.
14: Yes, we're very excited about it.
0: Anything else you want to add this morning to the show, Rachel?
14: We're just looking forward to celebrating, contributing and officially being a part of the Belleville community. And we'll be celebrating that with the mayor and some city representatives as well. So we're really looking forward to it.
0: Thanks for the chat this morning. All the best a little later this morning at Yeah Yeah Foods with the growth today. And the new look, if you will, at 540 College Street East here in Belleville. Trust Beverage. Thank you for this.
14: Thank you. Looking forward to seeing you, hopefully.
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1: Well, we're in for a sunny day, and it looks like it's going to be great to have lunch outdoors. We'll have highs of 25 and cooler 15 tonight. And tomorrow, we could have a chance of a late evening shower and highs of 24. And right now in the mix, it's 16 degrees, and that's your latest weather update for Petro-Canada.
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9: 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I'm Tim Durkin in the Mix 97 News Center. 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
9: A 45-year-old Belleville man facing multiple charges following an investigation by the City Police Internet Child Exploitation Unit. Paul O'Brien arrested by officers Friday in connection with an ongoing case, charged with both possession and production of child sexual abuse and exploitation. Ontario's police watchdog investigating after a person died in police custody over the weekend. Northumberland OPP arrested an individual in Cramie Township Sunday night while in custody. The individual went into medical distress and was rushed to hospital, later pronounced dead. The SIU investigating. The CEO of the Hastings Prince Edward District School Board provided an update on Bill 101 from the province, also called the Putting Student Achievement First Act. Catherine McIver discussed the changes, which included her title change.
12: We anticipate future regulations and policies from the ministry affecting assessment and evaluation practices, learning resources, capital and renovation decisions, budget processes, expense policies, and procedures.
9: We have more on the story at QuinnyNews.com. Brighton Council's moving ahead with the creation of a policy regarding town hall meetings. A staff report recently recommended against hosting a general town hall meeting for several reasons. However, their most recent meeting, council directed staff to create a policy. In sports, the Montreal Canadiens lose 3-2 in Game 3. They trail Carolina 2-1. The Vegas Golden Knights can move on to the Stanley Cup Final with a win over Colorado tonight. In baseball, the Blue Jays lost to Miami. The two teams meet again tonight. The New York Knicks have booked their ticket to the NBA Finals, beating Cleveland last night. They'll face the winner of OKC and San Antonio, who meet in Game 5 tonight. Sunny today and 25, a high UV index tonight, clear the low 15. Tomorrow, mainly sunny, chance of a late evening shower, 24. Thursday, chance of an early morning shower, then turning mainly sunny and 19. Friday, sun and cloud, chance of showers, risk of a thunderstorm and 20. 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

Quinty's Best Variety, Mix 97. It's 8:39 Tuesday morning. This young lady is celebrating her 78th birthday today. Happy birthday, Stevie Nicks on Mix 97. It took my

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1: Oh, they're so talented. Love them. Yeah.
0: Stevie Nicks, 78. Billy Idol last night at the American Music Awards. It was the 52nd American Music Awards. He was given the Lifetime Achievement Award. 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
0: Last night it was the 52nd American Music Awards. A lot of interest. Billy Idol was given the Lifetime Achievement Award. Billy takes the stage and he had this to say last night.
12: When I started out in punk rock back in 1976, we thought it may only last about 6 months, let alone 50 years. Yeah. But we were doing it for the love. We were doing it for the love, and because music was the only thing that gave us a sort of feeling of freedom, a sense of freedom. We believed in what we were doing, and we thought maybe if we just dreamed into this life and gave it everything we had, it would give it all back to us in spades. And that's exactly what happened.

0: Billy Idol, White Wedding, classic on Quincy's Best Variety Mix 97. Billy Idol last night got the Lifetime Achievement Award of the American Music Awards. It's 8:50, sunshine, 25 to high, 16 at the mix right now. Tonight down to 15. Tomorrow, sunny and 24. Thursday, not bad. Friday, Saturday, and Sunday, cooler with showers expected over the weekend. I'm Sean Kelly. Miriam Sirkel is back after visiting family in Dubai. You need to follow Miriam on Instagram. Some great pictures of you and the family, your daughter Diana. Dubai looked beautiful. What was the weather like over the 6 months?
1: Oh, it was fabulous. At the start, it was around 29, 30 degrees. And then just last week, the heat cranked up and it went up to 39, almost 40 degrees. And I thought, oh my goodness, I'm ready to go back to Canada right now. It was hot.
0: Oh, yeah?
1: It was. I didn't get to go to the beach. We just walked along the beach. But, you know, with a kid, you need to get the towel, the bathing suit, extra clothes. There was too many things involved. And I thought, you know what? I'll wait next year when she's a little bit older. And then we'll start swimming and I'll be more prepared.
0: Yeah, it's the Indian Ocean you were telling me where you were at.
1: Yes. It's right next
0: to... What's the beach like?
1: Very clean, very blue. Mm-hmm. Just beautiful. You can see the horizon as far like the eye can see. And it was really cool because you could see these warships out there on the horizon. Lots of ships out there. And I thought, oh my goodness, it looked a lot busier than usual because the whole political mess that was going on. But yeah, nobody was going out too far into the waters.
0: Well, since we're on the topic of beaches, there was a study came out on women and bathing suits.
1: Ooh.
0: Okay, 93% of women, according to the survey, hold their stomachs while they're around the pool.
1: I am sure men are also like 100% up there, too.
0: We're focusing on women right now.
1: Okay, well, we all do that.
0: You do that? Yeah.
1: Of course.
0: I do that, too, yeah. I do that everywhere. I don't have to be around a pool.
1: Good
0: to see you. Yeah. How you doing?
1: You're looking pretty good. You're working out.
0: Yeah. No, I'm sucking my gut in. 25% of women cover up with a sarong while around the pool. They don't like people seeing their derriere or legs.
1: Yeah. Unless you're walking into the waters and then, yeah, you take that off and put it on the sun lounge.
0: Almost 70% of women refuse to be photographed in a swimsuit.
1: 70%? That much?
0: Yeah.
1: Okay. Well, I'm one of those people. You don't want to have your little belly fat sticking out, and then everyone, zooms up on their telephone.
0: Mm-mm. Good point. 78% of women are unwilling to post a photo of themselves in a bathing suit on their social media profiles.
1: Well, unless you have it very well posed, you know, there's ways and ways of posing really well in a bathing suit. You put one foot out and suck your stomach in. And then you're
0: ready. How you do it? Or get AI to do it.
1: And then you do, your filters, whatnot.
0: And finally, women in bathing suits. The average woman thinks about bettering her body 7 times a day. Like maybe they see themselves in a mirror and they go, oh, I want to lose weight on my gut. I want to, do some more exercising.
1: Thighs.
0: Does that go on? Yeah.
1: Yes. And I'm sure I want to get a study done on men. I'm going to look into that. I want to see how many men are thinking about sucking their stomach in and, working on that, on their butts and, their guts. because this is not fair. Why is it so biased with women?
0: Exactly. I don't know. On air job fair this morning with Career Edge and Mix 97.
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0: Good morning. It's 9 o'clock. I'm Tim Durkin in the Mix 97 News Center. What a beautiful day in the Quinney region. 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
0: A 45-year-old Belleville man facing multiple charges following an investigation by the City Police Internet Child Exploitation Unit. Paul O'Brien arrested by officers Friday in connection with an ongoing case, charged with both possession and production of child sexual abuse and exploitation. Ontario's police watchdog investigating after a person died in police custody over the weekend. Northumberland OPP arrested an individual in Cramie Township Sunday night while in custody. The individual went into medical distress and was rushed to hospital, later pronounced dead, the SIU investigating. Northumberland OPP have a pair of recent marine incidents. May 18th, conducting marine patrol on Rice Lake, they received a report of a sailboat grounded on a sandbar. They towed the vessel free. The second incident over the weekend, officers and firefighters responding to the report of a boater in distress drifting on Rice Lake, fire crews assisted. Striking workers with Community Living Prince Edward took to the picket lines after negotiations for a new collective agreement broke down. Represented by OPSU Local 448, the members protested both in the county and at Loyalist College, where they say a number of their clients have been moved to. The CEO of the Hastings Prince Edward District School Board provided an update on Bill 101 from the province, also called the Putting Student Achievement First Act. Catherine McIver discussed the changes, which included her title change.
3: We anticipate future regulations and policies from the ministry affecting assessment and evaluation practices, learning resources, capital and renovation decisions, budget processes, expense policies, and procedures.
0: We have more on the story at QuinneyNews.com. Brighton Council's moving ahead with the creation of a policy regarding town hall meetings. A staff report recently recommended against hosting a general town hall meeting for several reasons. However, their most recent meeting, council directed staff to create a policy.
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0: 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The Montreal Canadiens fell 3-2 in Game 3 last night to the Carolina Hurricanes. Game 4 tomorrow night in Montreal. Las Vegas can eliminate Colorado with a Game 4 win tonight in Nevada. Puck drop is set for 9 o'clock. The Blue Jays lost last night. They meet Miami again tonight. In the NBA, the New York Knicks moved on to the NBA championship for the first time in decades. They'll meet the winner of OKC and San Antonio. Those two teams meet in the West Final Game 5 tonight, all square. 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They care about your air. Sunny and 25 today, tonight clear the low 15. Mainly sunny and 24. Tomorrow, a chance of a late evening shower. Thursday, chance of an early morning shower, turning mainly sunny and 19. 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

Good morning. It's 9:16 on a beautiful Tuesday morning with lots of sunshine and clear blue skies. 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

0: 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Oh, we're in for a great day with lots of sunshine and highs of 25. And the good weather will continue up until tomorrow with highs of 24. And right now it's 17 degrees. And that's your latest weather update for Friel Heating and Air Conditioning.
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0: That was Jason Derulo with Want to Want Me on Quinty's Best Variety, Mix 97. 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Sunny today with highs of 26, but you might want to wear a hat if you're outdoors as the UV index will be quite high today. And tonight, dropping down to lows of 14. Tomorrow, mainly sunny and 24 with a chance of evening showers. And on Thursday, early morning showers expected and highs of 19. And right now, it's 18 degrees. And that's your latest weather update for Frail Heating and Air Conditioning.
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0: That's Avril Lavigne with I'm With You on Mix 97. Good morning, I'm Marian Sirkel, and I hope you're enjoying the great weather expected over the next few days. And with the good weather, it means that tanning season is back. And according to a recent survey, tan skin, women say, makes them appear up to 7 pounds lighter. And the survey also found that over 65% of women said that they feel sexier with golden skin. More than half of women said they receive more compliments when they're tanned. And 67% of women said they thought their clothes looked better on them when they're bronzed. Time now for Dr. Sanjay Gupta, brought to you by You Make Me Smile Dental Center. Same day smiles in Bevel and Trenton.
1: A better life with Dr. Sanjay Gupta.
2: Did you know that almost half the vegetables and more than 3/4 of the fruit that we eat in this country come from just one state, California? Yeah, it's true. And according to a new report by the Environmental Working Group, a health advocacy organization, a lot of this produce is tainted with PFAS, which are sometimes referred to as forever chemicals. Why? Well, the EPA says pesticides keep America's food supply safe, abundant, and affordable. And of course, these chemicals are used in every state, not just California. Now, if you are worried, though, about how much you're consuming, the best thing to do is to buy organic produce, if and when you can. Organic or not, you should rinse all fruits and vegetables under running water. Don't use any soap. And as one epidemiologist told us, use a brush on sturdier items like carrots, potatoes, and cucumbers. I'm Dr. Sanjay Gupta, helping you live a better life.
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Vanessa Carlton, 1,000 miles of Mix 97, 11:12 with Gray Moulton under the sunshine. We're 18 degrees. Good morning. 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

0: 11:16, a weather forecast for Friel Heating and Air Conditioning with sunshine today and a high of 25. It'll be clear tonight, 15. Tomorrow, sunny, 24. There's a chance of a late evening shower tomorrow night. For Thursday, chance of an early morning shower. Otherwise, mainly sunny throughout the day, 19. And Friday, some sun and cloud, chance of showers, risk of a thunderstorm, and 20. Right now, 18 degrees at Mix 97.
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0: 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How are you doing? You know what's going to be coming up soon? The Doors Open Ontario. It's going to be taking place June 20th. Loyalist Township is inviting everyone to explore their local history and culture. It'll run from 10 till 4, featured almost about 20 participating locations across Bath, Odessa, Wilton, Amherstview, Amherst Island. You'll have access to museums, churches, farms, galleries, and a lot of historic community spaces through guided tours, exhibits, and family-friendly activities.
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2: Good afternoon. Sunny today with a high of 25. Right now, it's 18 degrees. I'm Alan Michael Steele with your Mix 97 news update. 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
2: A man has died in police custody in Northumberland County. On Sunday evening, officers responded to Cramie Township and arrested an individual who was transported to the OPP detachment. While in custody, that person went into medical distress and was later pronounced dead in the hospital. The Special Investigations Unit has invoked its mandate. There are currently no other details known. Catherine McIver is now the Chief Executive Officer of the Hastings Prince Edward District School Board. At Monday night's public board meeting, McIver updated trustees on Bill 101, which recently received royal assent from the province.
5: There are changes that affect school board bargaining, trustees' roles and associations, the Chief Executive Officer / Director of Education, and school climate survey requirements.
2: McIver says they anticipate future regulation, policy assessment, evaluation practice. With the Algonquin Lakeshore Catholic District School Board, Carrie Dewey Smith is the new CEO, while Quarpha Pine Ridge District School Board are still searching for a new CEO director, as Rita Russo announced her retirement this past January. Emergency officials have lifted an evacuation order for some of the tens of thousands of people who live near a damaged tank containing a hazardous chemical in Southern California. Authorities said yesterday they are reducing the evacuation zone and that it's safe for some Garden Grove residents to return home. Officials said yesterday that a crack was discovered in the tank a day earlier, caused the internal temperature to drop, eliminating the risk of a catastrophic explosion. And that's the news.
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12: 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It's showtime. Wind southwest 10 knots, increasing to west 15 this evening. Wind diminishing to west 10 tomorrow morning, increasing to west 15 tomorrow afternoon. Waves a half meter or less, billing to a half to 1 meter near midnight, then subsiding to a half or less tomorrow afternoon. Waves building to a half to 1 meter tomorrow evening.
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We're 19 degrees right now under the sunshine. 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

0: 1218, our weather forecast for Freehill Heating and Air Conditioning. Sunshine today and 25. It'll be clear tonight, 15. Sunny tomorrow. There's a chance of a late evening shower and the high of 24 and a chance of early morning showers on Thursday, but otherwise sunshine throughout the rest of the day and 19. Right now, 19 degrees.
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1: Hi, I'm Carson Arthur. It's time for a Take It Outside Minute on Mix 97. Water seems to be a big theme for many homeowners, and portable water is at the top of the list. Specifically, pools, hot tubs, and spas that can be dropped into a backyard or onto a patio. New and noteworthy are the pools made out of shipping containers. These above-ground pools are stronger and arguably more aesthetic than the rubber or vinyl ones that I grew up with. Completely self-contained with pumps and filters built right into the design, shipping container pools even have windows on the side for increased viewing. These pools even have spa jets, plumes of water that arc over the surface, and lights for nighttime use. You can actually order one, have it delivered, filled, and be able to use it within the span of a weekend.
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Mix 97, 11, 12, 32 with Barry Moulton. 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It's Preston Pablo, because I do.

0: Because I Do with Preston Pablo and Mix 97 at 12:34. Congratulations to Brianna Drugan, our winner of the Chilango's gift card. Thanks for having called up. Another chance tomorrow.
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0: And it's Greg Moulton and our weather forecast for Real Heating and Air Conditioning with sunshine today. Clear tonight, lows of 15. More sun tomorrow, but there is a chance of a late evening shower. Highs tomorrow, 24. Chance of an early morning shower on Thursday, but then turning sunny and 19 and some sun and cloud with a chance of showers Friday. There is a risk of a thunderstorm and 20 degrees.
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0: 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Hey, there's a big event coming up for bicyclists to promote bicycle safety, active living, community engagement. It's going to be the big bike rally, bike rodeo event that's going on at Canadian Tire in Picton, 11 till 3, June 13th. Officers are going to be on site demonstrating and supervising interactive challenges designed to help young riders build confidence and improve their cycling skills. You got an opportunity to practice safe braking, turning, maneuvering techniques in a controlled environment. There's going to be a separate booth that'll be available offering helmet fitting and safety education, and it's open to the public. Donations will be collected to support the Jumpstart program, helping local children access sport and recreation activities.
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0: I got a feeling with the Black Eyed Peas and Mix 97 with Gary Moulton. 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He converted a broken-down Power Wheels Barbie Dream Camper into a gas-powered car. He installed an engine from a power washer. The toy car's new engine holds 2 gallons of gas. He now uses it to make grocery runs because he says it costs $90 to fill up his Mercedes.
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3: 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Mainly, what is Todd's favorite cheese? Jackie just called up and said it was a form of rock. Let's see about that.

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0: Alex Warren with Fever Dream and Mix 97. It's Greg Moulton, our weather forecast for 10 Fitness, with sunshine today and 25, clear tonight and 15. Sunny tomorrow, there's a chance of an evening shower with a highs tomorrow of 24 and a chance of an early morning shower on Thursday, otherwise turning sunny and 19.
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0: program here for someone with Benson Boone on Mix 97, and you can be there for the students at Southview Public School. They're inviting everyone to a carnival fundraiser. They're working to replace a playground lost earlier this year. It'll take place June 12th, 5 till 7:30 at the school, and it'll help pay for the new Pearl Playground, improvement to existing structures and outdoor learning spaces for kids. There's also the local EMS firefighters, OPP, military members, food trucks to participate. CN Rail Safety Train will also be expected to attend, and the event is open to family and residents across the community.
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0: Alanis Morissette, You Learn on Mix 97. It's Greg Moulton heading up to 3 o'clock, just about wrapping things up for me. Justin Anderson is coming your way at 3 o'clock. I'll talk to you again tomorrow at 11. Don't forget about the Chilango's All Request Lunch, your chance to get your song on the radio. If it's something we play, just have to go to mix97.com, because right here to the studio, you also have a chance to win that Chilango's gift card. Do you ever get a little bit nervous about drinking coffee and then say, maybe I should try some decaf? Well, apparently it'll help you with your anxiety, because it changes your bacteria in your stomach and improves your mood and focuses on reduces anxiety. For years, we always assumed that the effects of coffee were about energy. Decaf may have more meaningful health benefits. This opens the door for if you cannot tolerate caffeine because of the anxiety. Decaf will influence the gut-brain axis, mood, and stress pathways.
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Mix 97, Justin Anderson, your drive home, Europe. Oh, I'm glad I'm not in Europe right now. They're basically one giant air fryer right now. I mean, it is ridiculously hot over there. Like, crazy. All right, we'll get into that. Also, this big headline today, could gas prices finally chill out in Canada? And Drake has just beat Michael Jackson in another record. I mean, seriously. At this point, is Drake the new king of pop? Details coming up. Your drive home starts now.

0: Miley Cyrus, Quiddy's Best Variety, Mix 97, your at work radio station. It's nice today. It's nice. It's beautiful weather out there. Europe, not so much. They're dealing with a massive heat wave right now. And honestly, some of these temperatures, they sound made up. I mean, I'm going to throw the Celsius here, but you can just add on some extreme humidity here. London hit 35 Celsius, which for the UK is basically the apocalypse. I mean, people there are used to rain and disappointment, not actual sunshine. It's truth. And because almost nobody has air conditioners over there. Oh, yeah. Commuters are apparently just melting on subway trains. Brutal. France, Spain, Italy, all roasting too. Spain hit, are you ready for this? I'm not including the humidity here, 38. They said it felt 44. Anyway, I know over there right now they're warning people to stay cool. I guess there's already been some deaths linked to the heat, including some issues obviously related to people trying to seek relief from the heat at the beaches. There were some drownings. Just awful news. But anyway, heat. Meanwhile, here in Canada, I mean, we still leave the house with a hoodie from time to time. You know, I'm still pulling out the spring jacket here and there. But that's about to end real soon. I mean, it's a nice day today. I mean, let's take a quick look at the latest update from the Mix Satellite Weather Center for Friel Heating and Air Conditioning. Tonight, clear skies, the overnight low, 16. Looking at tomorrow, sunshine, 24. Thursday, sunny, 21. And then Friday, we're looking at the possibility of a shower. Very small. High of 21, mix of sun and cloud there. And then we're looking at your weekend here. Look at this. Possibility of a shower, 19, and then Sunday, a mixed sun and cloud, high of 20. Right now, outside of our studios, overlooking the Bay of Quiddy, we're sitting at 25. It feels like it's 27. And there's a nice breeze right here on the bay, too, so it's beautiful. Coming up, more Quiddy's Best Variety. 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

0: 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So here's the big question people are asking today. What if gas prices actually went down for once? Like, on purpose. Like really down. Like everything off it. And what I mean by that is the conservatives are pushing this big motion in Ottawa to scrap all federal gas taxes for the rest of the year. We're talking GST included. They say it can save Canadians about 25 cents a liter. 25 cents. They're arguing that families need a break with prices still pretty brutal heading into summer, you know, with all the road trips. And, I mean, summer is road trip season. Meanwhile, the Liberals are saying, wait a minute, we already suspended part of the fuel tax. And they pointed out they've, killed the consumer tax as well. So it's basically a tug of war right now over who loves cheaper gas more, I guess. And honestly, Canadians don't even care who gets credit anymore. We really don't. You remember when 20 bucks used to get you somewhere? You could just get... Anyway. Now it gets you, I don't know, the privilege of leaving the gas station parking lot. That's about it. Coming up, more Quinty's Best Variety.
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0: Mix 97. So Drake just pulled off something absolutely wild. Drake has the most number one songs on the Billboard Hot 100 ever by a solo artist. Ever. Officially passing Michael Jackson. Drake's new song, Janice, STFU, debuted at number one this week, giving him 14 chart toppers. I got to tell you, I've heard all the songs of the album. I have all three albums. I've got hundreds of remixes for all the new songs, too. You know, you need to have all that stuff when you're a club DJ. Anyway, it probably took me, I would say maybe 10 times hearing that song, Janice, for it to be my favorite song on that with Drake. I mean that song's fire. Fire. Anyway, somehow, this isn't even the craziest part, but apparently, you know, he dropped three albums all at once. He now holds top three spots on the album chart, too. Also, 42 Drake songs are on the Billboard chart this week. 42! And you know what's funny? Somewhere out there, there's still some dude saying, hey, I like the old Drake better. The old Drake! We're running out of versions of Drake here. But credit is where credit is due. Breaking a Michael Jackson record is massive. And here's a fun fact for you, too. You know, it's a Toronto artist doing it. It's pretty wild. It's a wild moment for Canada.
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1: Good afternoon. It's 4 o'clock. Clear tonight with a low of 15. Right now, it's 23 degrees. I'm Alan Michael Steele with your Mix 97 news update. 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
2: One person is dead in Belleville after a fatal car accident this morning. At close to 10:15 a.m., Belleville Police, Fire, and Hastings Quinney EMS all responded to the intersection of Herkimer Avenue and Bridge Street East after a pedestrian was struck by a vehicle. A 26-year-old Belleville man was taken to Belleville General Hospital, where he was pronounced dead by hospital staff. A police investigation into the accident is ongoing. Catherine McIver is now the Chief Executive Officer of the Hastings Prince Edward District School Board. At Monday night's public board meeting, McIver updated trustees on Bill 101, which recently received royal assent from the province.
3: There are changes that affect school board bargaining, trustees' roles and associations, the Chief Executive Officer / Director of Education, and school climate survey requirements.
2: McIver says that they anticipate future regulation, policy assessment, and evaluation practice. With the Algonquin Lakeshore Catholic District School Board, Carrie Dewey Smith is now the CEO, while the Quarpha Pine Ridge District School Board is currently searching for a new CEO director, as Rita Russo announced her retirement this past January. The Quinney community stepped up in a big way on Saturday, raising nearly $60,000 during Hospice Quinney's most successful annual hike to date. More than 140 participants and 19 teams gathered to walk in honor of loved ones, decorating the trail with remembrance doves and memory rocks. Hospice Quinney Executive Director Petra LaPogs says that she is truly humbled by the overwhelming generosity, which ensures the organization can continue providing compassionate, no-cost end-of-life care and grief support. While the event has wrapped up, donations are still being accepted online to help the hospice reach its final fundraising milestone. And that's the news. Sports is brought to you by Maple Blinds and Shades. 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Andrei Zeknikov's overtime goal lifted the Carolina Hurricanes to a 3-2 win over the Montreal Canadiens last night. Carolina leads the best of seven Eastern Conference final 2-1 heading into Game 4 tomorrow in Montreal. Canada's men hit the pitch for the first time today at training camp in Charlotte, North Carolina, ahead of next month's FIFA World Cup. Head coach Jesse Marsh has 4 days to evaluate the group before naming his final 26-man roster on Friday. Canada opens the tournament on June 12th against Bosnia-Herzegovina in Toronto. The Toronto Blue Jays will be aiming to snap a 2-game losing skid tonight when they host the Miami Marlins in the middle set of a 3-game series. Right-hander Braden Fisher will be on the mound for Toronto tonight at 7, while the Marlins counter with right-hander Sandy Alcantara. 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Clear tonight with a low of 15. Looking at tomorrow, mainly sunny with a risk of late evening showers and a high of 24. On Thursday, a chance of early morning showers and a high of 19. Right now, it's 23 degrees. 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
2: Up next is Quinney's on-time traffic brought to you by Belleville Mitsubishi, Highway 62 North Belleville, or visit bellevillemitsubishi.ca and explore your ambition.
6: Good afternoon, Highway 37. I'm seeing construction-related delays in both directions from about O'Brien Road to Mudcat. Other than that, we're doing well with Highway 62, and it looks like actually road work slowing things down on the 401 westbound. Just before you hit Shannonville Road, you will find a slow patch. 401 eastbound looks good. Highway 49 is doing well out towards Picton. 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With the latest traffic, I'm Antonia Altabonte.
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0: All-American Rejects. Throwback 4-4. That was a party right there. Coming up, we got all your Hollywood dirt for you here on Mix 97. Busting out all those headlines, all the big ones. You know, like, I mean, there's so much going on. Brad Pitt. You got the Tom Hardy. You know, the whole allegations he was fired, we got to dive into that. Sylvester Stallone, he's not doing well health-wise. So much more. We got you covered, don't worry. Also, it looks like summer 2026 might officially be Value Village Girl Summer. No, seriously, this new survey says a lot of Canadians are cutting back because everything costs $1 million right now. No kidding. You know, I was looking to buy a couple of pair of pants yesterday. I was like, what? $290. Anyway, gas prices are up, you know. Changing travel plans, people are spending less, and more Canadians are turning to thrift stores to save money. Honestly, thrifting kind of feels like a sport right now. It really does. You walk into a thrift store. Has this ever happened to you? You know, you're just looking for some shorts, and somehow you end up leaving it with a lava lamp and a bowling trophy from 1987. Hey, it happens. But the survey says more than a third of Canadians are planning to buy secondhand this summer. And younger people especially are loving it because it's cheaper, but also because it's like treasure hunting. You just never know what you're going to get. And you know what? They're not wrong. One person's old cotton sweater is another person's vintage aesthetic. Even loyal points are, becoming currency right now. By the way, I got to check my loyalty points on my Optimum card, you know. Got to do some grocery shopping. Canadians are cashing in on points, groceries, gas, travel, everything right now. Basically anything that doesn't require, you know, taking out a small loan. And at this point, if everybody offers me, you know, free coffees through an app, I am loyal for life. I am your friend. Coming up, more Quiddy's Pass Variety and your Hollywood dirt.
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0: Getting right into it. Of course, some sad news in the NASCAR world. Kyle Busch passed away at just 41 after complications from severe pneumonia and sepsis. That is the official cause of death. Reports say he had been dealing with serious illness, but he decided to keep racing right up until the end. Fought right through it. Shouldn't have done that. Lindsey Crisley got arrested for DUI in Georgia over the weekend. She says she was actually trying to avoid hitting an animal on a dark road. Okay, well, that's great. You should probably avoid drinking booze as well. Lil Wayne is reportedly secretly engaged. Yeah. To a woman from Indiana. And Brad Pitt reportedly says he's done. He's done with marriage. That's it. After the whole Angelina Jolie divorce drama, sources say he's happy with his girlfriend right now. You know, Inez, and, you know, there's no wedding bells at this point. Brad probably hearing the words marriage and immediately changing the subject to motorcycles. That's how Brad rolls. Tom Hardy apparently causing behind-the-scene tension on Mobland, with reports saying Helen Mirren is frustrated by his lateness and attitude on set. Now, just imagine, you're upsetting Helen Mirren. That feels like getting, you know, detention from the Queen. Well, there's all kinds of other things behind the scene, apparently, too. That's why he, well, he got fired. And Khloe Kardashian is getting backlash after admitting she had her cats declawed years ago and says she regrets it now. And doesn't fully understand the procedure at the time. Never get your cats declawed. Never, ever, ever do that. Quick TV update. Big Bang Theory spinoff. Stewart fails to save the universe. Hits HBO Max in July. And yes, Will Wheaton is back. Nerds everywhere just adjusted their glasses dramatically. And how's this for you? Finally, yes, a fourth Paddington movie is officially happening. Honestly, at this point, that bear is more dependable than, well, I mean, half of Hollywood when you really think about it. And it doesn't look good. Doesn't look good for the big man. You know what I'm talking about. Where's my story on him? Sylvester Stallone, he's got some health problems. He's everywhere he goes, he has to have a cane with him. This is from a tablet, so I don't know how much I believe from this one, from this news, because I've seen some pretty half the stories from this source is just all fake. Okay, just let's avoid that story. But anyway, we should follow up on the James Bond rumors on Idris Elba. He says he was never actually in the running for James Bond because producers want someone younger. So apparently M16 is now looking for Bond with, you know, somebody with good knees, obviously, and probably has a TikTok account. We'll see what happens. And there you have it. That is your Hollywood Dirt from Maple Bin Service in the Mix.
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0: So this huge drone light show in Australia went very wrong last night. Oh, did it ever go so wrong? About 90 drones suddenly just fell right out of the sky during a festival in Sydney, like right into the harbor. Yep. People showed up expecting, you know, for some cute, you know, some futuristic light display. Instead, they got Attack of the Angry Rombas. Anyway, the company running the show says there was, I guess, some kind of radio frequency issue that triggered the drones to just emergency land. Which sounds kind of reassuring until you remember the landing system was basically every drone for itself. Witness says started with just one, two, three, and then it was four drones slowly dropping out of the sky, and then just, you know, obviously the drone turning off and then dropping right in the drink. Well, it's very beautiful. Very beautiful. You know, honestly, this is why some people actually don't trust technology. I mean, one minute it's a beautiful synchronized drone ballet. The next minute it's a scene from, like, a sci-fi movie. But nobody was hurt. That was the good news. But the organizers have already canceled some upcoming shows because they got to do an investigation, you know. So there you go. But they're going to keep going with the fireworks, though. That's, that has to keep going, you know. They go hand in hand nowadays. Fireworks and drone shows. But they're under review right now in Australia. Coming up, your Mix information update for the Mix 97 News Desk.
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2: A road remains closed in Belleville after a fatal car accident this morning. At close to 10:15 a.m., Belleville Police, Fire, and Hastings Quinney EMS responded to the intersection of Herkimer Avenue and Bridge Street East after a pedestrian was struck by a vehicle. A 26-year-old Belleville man was taken to Belleville General Hospital, where he was pronounced dead by hospital staff. A police investigation into the incident is ongoing. The Canadian government says travelers from Ebola-affected regions will be required to self-isolate for 21 days. Luc Brisebois is the Director General of the Center of Border and Travel Health at the Public Health Agency of Canada. He says this is out of an abundance of caution and will stay in place until August 29th.
3: Canadian citizens, permanent residents, individuals registered under the Indian Act, and foreign nationals who have been in the affected countries within the previous 21 days will be allowed to enter Canada, but must undergo health assessment upon arrival and comply with public health measures.
2: Canadian officials also say they are pausing final decisions on immigration applications from Ebola-affected regions for 90 days, but that could be extended or lifted based on the evolution of the outbreak. Ontario municipal councillors could soon be removed from office for violating a code of conduct under a provincial bill that passed today. Municipalities and advocates have long called for stronger penalties for councillors who break the rules, including workplace harassment, and the government is looking to have the new rules in place ahead of the October municipal elections. The new law allows the provincial government to create a standard municipal code of conduct with penalties up to removing and disqualifying a member from office if they are in serious violation of the code. However, that could only happen if the Municipal Integrity Commissioner recommends it, if Ontario's Integrity Commissioner agrees, and if councillors, except for the member in question, unanimously agree to it in a vote. And that's the news.
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2: 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Andrei Zhechnikov's overtime goal lifted the Carolina Hurricanes to a 3-2 win over the Montreal Canadiens last night. Carolina leads the best-of-seven Eastern Conference final 2-1 heading into Game 4 tomorrow in Montreal. Canada's men hit the pitch for the first time today at training camp in Charlotte, North Carolina, ahead of next month's FIFA World Cup. Head coach Jesse Marsh has 4 days to evaluate the group before naming his final 26-man roster on Friday. Canada opens the tournament on June 12th against Bosnia-Herzegovina in Toronto. The Toronto Blue Jays will be aiming to snap a 2-game losing skid tonight when they host the Miami Marlins in the middle set of a 3-game series. Right-hander Braden Fisher will be on the mound for Toronto tonight at 7, while the Marlins counter with right-hander Sandy Alcantara. 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Clear tonight with a low of 15. Looking at tomorrow, mainly sunny with a risk of late evening showers and a high of 24. On Thursday, a chance of early morning showers and a high of 19. Right now, it's 23 degrees. 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
8: It looks like construction-related delays have wrapped up for now on the 401 westbound approaching Shannonville Road. We're doing well in both directions on the 401. Construction has also cleared on Highway 37 from Mudcat to O'Brien Road. And I'm not seeing any issues with Highway 62. We're also doing well on Belleville and Trenton Streets. 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With the latest traffic, I'm Antonia Altamonte.
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0: Big 97 on your drive home. The Trenton Kin Club Carnival is back at Centennial Park this weekend. Honestly, nothing says summer is almost here like screaming on a ride while holding a giant lemonade. It all kicks off Thursday, 4 o'clock. Rides, games, mini, donuts, cotton candy, all that kind of stuff. 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Rides, games, foods, and all the midway fun you can handle. So Alberta, lots of talk of Alberta. That seems to be a trending topic across Canada, you know, proposing that separation referendum. It's getting a lot of attention, partly because of the issue itself and partly because apparently nobody can understand the question. A new poll says 60% of Albertans would vote to stay in Canada. 60%. While 35% would support starting the process of separating. But here's the interesting part. Over half the people surveyed said the actual referendum question is confusing. And they might have a point. I mean, the proposed question is 37 words long, and it sounds less like a ballot question, more like the terms and conditions of a social media, you know, kind of post, or maybe it's, you know, that whole thing you scroll past before updating your iPhone. You know what I'm talking about? Anyway, people are basically reading it like, should Alberta remain a province of Canada or commence the legal process required under the Constitution? Yeah, listen, I blacked out. I blacked out right there. The debate is becoming a huge political issue out west, and Premier Daniel Smith saying Albertans deserve a say. You know, I have a lot of people thinking it's more about calming down, you know, separatists inside her own party. That's really what's going on there with Premier Daniel Smith. Meanwhile, most Albertans, they still want to stay in Canada. They think this is ridiculous. Although, apparently, now, before asking a few follow-up questions first. And honestly, if Canada's, if it's going to split up, can we at least wait, you know, until construction season is over? That, you know, that'd be great. You know, we're already suffering enough here, you know? It's time to take a look at the latest update from the Mig Satellite Weather Center. Friel Heating and Air Conditioning. Tonight, clear skies. Temperature, 16. Your overnight low. Tomorrow, sunshine. A high of 24. Looking to Thursday, sunny and high in 21. And then looking to Friday, mixed thundercloud. 40% chance of showers. High of 21. Could get wet on the weekend. I said could. Saturday, mixed thundercloud. Chance of showers, 19. And then Sunday, a mix of sun and cloud. They're not calling for showers at this point for Sunday. High of 20. Right now, it's 25. 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
1: 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Oh, it is bold. 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We're talking a beef burger stacked with double Monterey Jack cheese. 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What's that noise? 613-962-9700. If you can tell us what this noise is. 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Oh, I'm giving away too much. Go ahead and please play that noise for Mix Nation. Go ahead and play it. Play it again. One more time. Maybe play a different variation. Well, that didn't really help. 613-962-9700. Good luck to you, Mix Nation. See if we can get a winner here. I'll go to line number 3. Go ahead. What is that noise?
3: Is it a turnstile?
1: First caller gets it. Look at that. Look at you. You've been on the subway. Who is this? What's your name?
3: My name's Cole.
1: Cole, where are you calling from?
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1: Nice. Well, hold on a line. I'm going to hook you up with some Burger Revolution, okay?
3: Okay.
1: All right. Coming up, more Quiddy's Best Variety in just moments.
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0: Xavier, it's Magic and Rude. Y'all request drive at 5. So police in New Orleans, they arrested 4 teenagers for allegedly trying to steal Uber cars. I know what you're thinking. You're like, really, is this news? Well, honestly, this might be the easiest police investigation of all time. It's unbelievable how, there's no other way to put it but to word it this way. It's amazing how stupid some criminals are. Two of the teens were apparently wearing ankle monitors. You know, the tracking devices that literally tell the police where you are. You know, that's like trying to rob a Tim Hortons while live streaming your location on Instagram. Two of them hid in an attic during a SWAT standoff for hours. That alone is dumb. I mean, the police are probably downstairs like, guys, we can literally see the dot moving around. We know you're there. And we know, just come on down. And the other two teens, well, they were found sitting in a stolen vehicle. I mean, this is not exactly Ocean's 11 kind of energy happening here. Idiots. These are more like Home Alone criminals. That is brutal. Maybe crime isn't their thing. Coming up, the Mix 97 Top 6 and 6.
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0: Mix 97, Alex Warren, number one on the Mix 97 Top 66. Fever Dream taking the top spot. Oh, if you've been watching a lot of Blue Jays lately and you've been thinking, what's going on here? Everybody's suddenly looking extra Canadian. There's apparently a reason. The team has started wearing way more red during games. You know, red cleats, red gloves, red sleeves, red socks. Basically, the clubhouse looks like a Canada Day explosion is what it looks like. And it all started because pitcher Dylan Cease wore actually a bunch of red gear before a game earlier this month. And that absolutely dominated. He dominated on the mound. 10 strikeouts, Jays win, boom, instant baseball superstition. That's what it is. So now the whole team's buying in, which is honestly the most baseball thing ever. Baseball players, you know, they always got weird superstitions. One guy changes socks, suddenly everybody's dressing, you know, like ketchup bottles for good luck. George Springer, by the way, just his usual green batting gloves for red ones. Do you notice that? So, hey, look, if it helps the Jays win, nobody cares. Nobody cares. Do your thing. I mean, okay, so last night they lost, you know, 8-2. Okay, but we don't need to talk about that. Coming up, more Quiddy's Best Variety.
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0: Thanks for having us on. To anybody out sick from work today, we hope you get better and feel better soon. But if you're not sick and want to call in and just sort of avoid having to task all day, I get the best time to call in sick. I'll tell you when it is, what day, what time. Coming up later this hour.
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0: somebody named it Tuesday one day, and it became kind of not the best day of the week. But I need to recondition myself to think differently about Tuesday.
1: Perspective.
2: Yeah.
0: It's perspective, right?
1: Mm-hmm.
0: It's approach and perspective. We can always pivot approach and perspective. You know, if somebody says, I've tried to look at Tuesdays a million different ways and I can't get it out of my mind, it's just the worst day of the week. No one's tried a million ways of anything. No one's tried
1: sure.
0: to make it work. I've tried to make this relationship work in every which way a million times. Not true. No one's tried anything a million times. It's not true.
2: It's just a figure of speech.
0: Yeah, but I want to call people out on it.
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0: you
2: guy.
0: Tell me a million times. Yeah, I'm that guy. You cannot have tried a million different approaches. It's impossible.
2: Right.
0: So keep trying. So I'm trying. That's what I'm trying to tell you.
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1: 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Ryan Seacrest, Sissany, Tanya here. I got a quote of the day, as we always have about this time, but every once in a while you want to just like not go in, right, to work. It's just, you need a day for your head. And so the best day to call in sick and the best time to call in sick, I looked at all the different studies on this and it came to this place. 6:37 in that window on a Tuesday, because calling in early keeps them from thinking, you just overslept. People rarely go out on Monday night, so they think, oh, you probably didn't go out. So they assume it wasn't like a hangover, right?
2: Right.
1: Mm-hmm. 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
2: It's off limits now.
1: No, you can't try that on us. And today's quote: never allow a person to tell you no who doesn't have the power to say yes.
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